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0: to the early 90s with the Black Crowes. 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Also heard Casey Musgraves. That song was Middle of Nowhere. It's Emma P., your host this Monday evening. Want to play you the Polyphonic Spree and also something that I know you know from Four Non Blondes coming up on FUV.
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that boy and his kind. All they comprehend is a worthless dollar sign. So don't stop growing.

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a lover in the story, but the story's still the same. 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

A lovely version of the Postal Service song Such Great Heights, done by Sam Beam, aka Iron and Wine, for the Garden State soundtrack. I am Elisa Elise, send my love to your new lover. Adele in there and Don't Let Go. Here is new music from Johnny Blue Skies, aka Sturgill Simpson. He is back with a new record under this new moniker, and the album is called Mutiny After Midnight. I'll play you Don't Let Go from it right now on FUV.

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